I'm not joking, there's actually quite a lot of them. Couple of hours of cats getting spanked again and again. Cat owners all up on their cats behind. Sadomasochistic relationships with their felines. Spank that pussy, spank, spank that pussy.

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Crunchers – digital business and computer devices. They are common in the most department and white-collar workplaces. If you know Citizen Passcode, you can log into their account. From here, you may be able to... Scavers have two functions. To alert in-cell security threat, but also to catch surveillance deals throughout the day. Uh-huh.

0: Ну-ка. 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Типа. Угу.
1: Yeah, this whole area is his domain. He kind of oversees over this section. This is the cleanest section of the house. And, there's a... That makes it the... kind of normal. Let's go back. And this is a map. I don't care, we're going anyway. Look at how many boxes are in here.
0: Непонятно, где это.
1: Now this room is basically like the headquarters. This is where we list all the items on eBay. GameCube, press the like button if you like GameCube. We got Lego Star Wars in the building, South Park Season 5, all of the new section. This is where we keep all of our ship, grab hundreds of boxes.
0: И так далее. Там несколько туалетов, несколько ванн.
1: And over here, every Tim McGraw Hitch. I got it, but I only got it on VHS. The fuck is this blue? What is this blue? What is... Huh? You can enter into this?
0: What? Так вот, где оно было, где это посмотреть можно? Ладно, не буду сейчас искать.

0: Блин.
1: It's gonna kill it.
0: It killed it.
1: Yeah, he killed it.
0: Yes. I think he stood on it. Now what's he gonna do?
1: It's bitten.
0: It's what?
1: It did bite the back leg.
0: Did it?
1: Shit.
0: Oh no.
2: Damaged the elephant's back leg?
3: Oh my god.
0: Damaged.
3: Oh, that's.
4: They're so strong, they'll recover.
0: Yeah, listen. Don't worry, we're watching, it's okay, we should get away. No. Oh, hold on, keep it, mind.
4: Oh, yeah.
0: No.
2: Hey.
0: Yes, you're a clever boy. Oh, God. Aren't they extraordinary? Look at this. Go. Aren't they extraordinary? Look at this.
5: 吉井さんは今まで通り金儲けのことだけ考えてください。それが全部俺がやるんで。そしたらどうなる？何でも手に入ります。望むものが。
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0: What the hell, dude? I already told you no. Trying to sell my bike stand, and this guy lives like 200 miles away and he wants to meet me halfway. I'm like, hell no. No way, dude. You live like so far. Come to me.
1: Luca.
0: You know, I think I just need some time at home, look inside myself, be with my family, and try new restaurants.
1: Well, Dave, do you want to speak to how this has impacted you?
2: I guess I'm just a little confused.
0: Well, it's really pretty simple. Every time you would get up from your desk, I would call Rodney. He'd come here and do his business. He lives really close to here in like a little shithole.
3: Am I in trouble?
0: That's your voice? I've never talked to him. His voice is wildly high.
4: Ведем подсчет хороших скетчей. 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
0: Now everybody in here knows or has heard about the dangers of driving while inebriated. But some of the things people do every single day can be just as dangerous. Now, I'm going to show you a video of a woman who got so wrapped up with her problem at work that she puts herself and others in danger. Now, these videos are a little old. They look a little dated. I don't want to hear any jokes about them. And don't let the style distract you. And I don't want any questions about the tables!
4: Что же там будет? 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
5: Yep, honey, I'll be home.
4: Название напиши, потому что может я знаю, чтобы мне не открывать ссылку.
5: From work soon. I'm just picking up my last table. What the hell did Eddie do to my table? It's filthy! God! So dirty! These are my livelihood!
4: Нет, не слышал. 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
5: Hey, man, I just got my table back, and I don't know what the hell Eddie Munster did to my table. It looks like he stepped on them. Or, I know, it's not this. It looks like he threw them in a mud puddle! These tables are how I buy my house. They keep my house hot! If I were a farmer and Eddie Munster came in and started kicking my corn, you could understand how I could be a bit upset. Do you understand? The tables are my corn! Whoa!
0: Wow. Pretty serious. Any questions? Yeah.
6: What was her job?
0: Tables.
6: What do you mean?
0: Guys, what'd I say?
6: Her job is so confusing.
0: The job isn't important. It's just a generic job that the writers of this made up for this.
6: But what is the generic job?
0: Just tables! And dealing with Eddie Munster!
7: I don't think she should have yelled at Eddie.
0: She actually didn't yell at Eddie Munster! I've seen this a ton of times.
6: What does she do?
0: Tables!
6: But how is tables a job?
0: I can't know how to hear any more about tables. All right. I'm going to show you a whole new video. And I want you to tell me what the person in the video did right or wrong.
8: It's the same woman.
0: Shh!
5: I just got screamed at by Freddy Krueger. All I said was... What'd you do to my table? It's filthy. You should be ashamed of yourself. You're a fucking pig. And that's when he snapped. I thought he was gonna kill me. I'm so mad about this. Fuck, they're so dirty!
0: Wow. It's pretty crazy.
4: I don't get it.
0: What'd you do wrong?
6: What is her job?
0: Tables! Do you want me to turn the lights off? Everybody puts their heads down. Nobody gets their license. You gotta walk everywhere. You gotta walk to the food store. You gotta walk to the house. I'm gonna show you one more video.
4: Они значит, на права готовы.
7: Is it the same woman?
0: It's the same actress. I don't know if she's supposed to be the same person. Save your questions till the end.
5: Not now, George.
9: Yeah, I heard you had some problems with your tables.
5: Go to hell, George, you fucking pig.
9: You don't know how to treat the customer. You don't know how to treat the crypt keeper.
10: Come on, go!
9: If you're gonna keep renting tables to comic cons and horror cons, you better learn how to treat the talent.
6: Oh my god, that's why.
0: Shut!
4: I didn't get it!
10: This is the maddest I've ever been!
0: Any questions?
11: Why is there swearing?
0: They didn't. All they said was shoot. Don't laugh!
4: Just don't laugh.
12: Something smells. Tammy, did you have an accident?
13: No, let's just keep playing.
12: Are you sure?
13: I swear to God it wasn't me. Let's play and forget about it.
12: I love Tammy Craps. I'm 60 pounds.
14: I'm 62 pounds, and Tammy Craps is my favorite doll.
15: That's right, girls. Start packing on those pounds, because the only doll that poops and lies about it doesn't have farts in her head anymore.
12: What? Tammy Craps doesn't have farts in her head anymore.
14: Does she still lie?
12: She still craps. She still lies. They just fired the guy that was farting in all the doll heads at the factory.
14: Hey, don't those dolls have farts in their head?
12: They used to. The disgruntled employee who was farting in the heads was upset the company was treating their full-time employees as contract employees. But now that the heads are sprayed with a deodorizing poison, the farts isn't a problem anymore.
14: See? They ain't got farts no more.
16: Oh, I see.
14: Can I play with it?
12: How many pounds are you?
16: I think 54 pounds.
4: Ooh.
12: Sorry, hon. Being under 60 LBs and holding a Tammy Craps doll is like smoking 5 Macanudo cigars a day.
16: That's a lot.
12: No.
14: Yeah, it's a good way to decompress.
12: Lighten one up. Kids over 60 LBs,
14: like me,
12: have a body density that can withstand the low, low dose of premium grade poison they spray in the Tammy Craps heads. You gotta get out of here, little girl. This for you is like smoking 5 Macanudos. Bye, hon.
14: Mom, I'm 60 LBs.
17: I knew you could do it.
12: Don't put rocks in your pockets and lie about your weight just to get a Tammy Craps. That can be very dangerous. Almost as dangerous as having 5 of these beautiful handmade Macanudo cigars. That smells good.
18: Baby, baby, baby, baby, baby, baby.
19: Oh, baby, baby, baby.
20: That takes care of addendum 4. How's everybody doing?
21: Great. I think we're really making progress.
20: Awesome. All right, I got to jump on a call real quick when I get back. We'll get started on addendum 5.
7: And boss is gone.
20: Whoa, whoa, whoa. Whoa.
7: Surf's up, dudes. This is...
12: Paul, what are you doing?
7: I'm surfing, baby.
22: Hey, awesome. Hey, Tim, brother.
7: Yeah, ride the big waves, baby. Woo!
23: Guys.
7: Yes, that's what I'm talking about, ladies. Let them go. Feel that breeze, baby.
23: Come on, guys.
5: This is so fun.
7: Watch out for this.
4: А что тут странного? Ну, вы же, кто в офисе работает, ну, вы так и развлекаетесь, да?
7: Hooray! I'm digging it. Groovy, Carlos. Very groovy.
24: Have a shock. Watch out. Come and get me.
23: Gnarly.
1: Check out these whirlpools.
7: Woo! Very creative. Nice. Oh, hey, check this out.
22: Whoa. Oh, awesome. 360.
7: Yeah. First spray.
2: Here comes a big wave.
3: Napkins. Paul, I need napkins.
8: Can you hear me, honey?
24: Can somebody move this chair?
7: I need a wet paper towel.
8: Russell, you idiot. You could have killed Paul.
22: What the hell is wrong with you?
7: Fucking psycho.
20: What the hell happened here?
8: Ask Russell.
20: Russell, what happened?
0: We were joking around again, sir, and it went too far, just like it always does. Someone always gets hurt. Just like when I almost killed myself when Julie gave me chode jeans.
25: What?
0: Like when I turned 45 and I said, no gag gifts, and Julie gave me chode jeans and I almost killed myself.
20: What are chode jeans?
0: Chode jeans. They're jeans for a chode. Size 54 waist, 10 inch legs, fucking junk. Julie gave them to me.
25: It was just a joke.
26: I almost killed myself, Julie.
20: Russell, you need to let go of that birthday because it's a long time ago.
0: It's just hard for me to accept chode jeans from Julie when her husband's loaded. I mean, you're not shy about that your husband's loaded, right? We've all seen him. He's a little bit older, doesn't look that good, right? I'm not saying anything you're not completely open about, right?
27: Yeah, I should have got up on that desk.
0: Yeah, you're right.
25: My husband is very good looking.
26: Julie!
4: Почти хорошо.
25: Hi.
28: Hi.
25: We're getting our ears...
4: Концепт хороший, но дурки не хватало.
25: Pierced, but she's a little scared.
28: Oh, there's nothing to be scared of. We do have a little video for you to watch that will put you at ease.
25: Well, that's great. Okay, right this way.
29: Thank you for making Claire's the worldwide choice for ear piercing. Getting your ear pierced for the first time can be an exciting, but also sometimes scary experience.
30: A lot of girls in my class have their ears pierced, but I was still a little nervous.
31: I'd always wanted earrings, but I really don't like needles.
32: I always wanted an earring, but I was so nervous. The night before, I made a mess in the bathroom. I had to jump in the tub.
31: But at Claire's, they were so nice. They understood I was nervous and made me feel okay.
32: We were going to Florida, and I really wanted an earring for Florida. But I was nervous to the point of diarrhea.
29: At Claire's, your comfort is our priority.
31: They let my mom sit with me the whole time. I had Jessica. She was in college and was really cool.
32: I had Chloe. She was really cool.
33: She stood outside the bathroom and assured me no one could hear the splashes.
34: I know this already. I'm not nervous.
32: I think I was just a little scared I was going to die on the slab, like my dad.
34: This is for babies. This is for little kids. I fucking know this all. Damn it.
31: They had stars. They had unicorns. I had such a hard time choosing.
32: A couple of years ago, I ordered my wife a Sibian.
34: Well, hello? Do I have to sit here and watch this whole thing? I know all this already. I'm not nervous at all.
28: You have to finish the video if you want to get your ear pierced.
34: Fine. All right, then go. Get out of here already. Let me watch this thing.
32: We were just to the point where, you know, we were more friends than lovers.
31: All my friends have their ears pierced. Now I do too. It's just another way to express myself.
32: Sometimes I put my dad in jib-jab videos so he's alive again. I showed it to my mom. She said, where is he?
34: This is so boring.
32: I go, Mom, it's not real. It's a jib-jab. It's just hard. See the people who cared for you as a baby become a baby themselves.
31: They showed me how to clean my ears so they didn't get infected. And they gave me an ice pack to help with the swelling.
32: Life's a fucking funny thing. You know, if it's true that when you die, you get to go back through your life and relive all the moments for eternity, then I want some moments in there where I'm just dying laughing. I fake laugh every day for 10 minutes so that when I die and relive life's little moments, all I see is happy times. Ain't that the fucking saddest thing you ever heard? I'm sitting in an empty room, laughing my ass off to trick my dead self. I had a great life! Ha ha ha ha ha ha ha ha ha ha ha ha ha ha ha ha ha ha ha ha ha ha ha ha ha ha ha ha ha ha ha ha ha ha ha ha ha ha ha ha ha ha ha ha ha ha ha ha ha ha ha ha ha ha ha ha ha ha ha ha ha ha ha ha ha ha ha 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